0: It's the Joel Creasy Show on Nova, and you might have seen Mr. Fantasy on your socials. He's a viral sensation, a different viral sensation to the one I was at my grade 10 blue light disco. And his debut album, Fantasyland, is out this Friday. I am joined by the man himself right now. Hi, Mr. Fantasy.
1: Hello. Hi, man. How are you?
0: I'm wonderful. How are you? Thank you for joining me.
1: Of course, of course. I love your voice. It sounds brilliant and sexy.
0: Well, I was going to say, am I going to need contraception for this chat? Because you just are the epitome of sexy.
1: Oh, stop it. Stop it. Stop it, Joel.
0: Yeah. Mr. Fantasy, I mean, to get you this week as well, when you, with you, the release of your album, Fantasyland, I mean, I should be so lucky.
1: Yeah, it has been quite a busy week, but this is the brilliant part of what I get to do, is sort of talk to people about music, and I'm very grateful for that. So thank you, actually, man, for having me.
0: Oh, pleasure, anytime. And also, you just look spectacular. I love your style. Are you a bit of a thrifter? Is that correct?
1: Just a bit.

0: Olivia Dean. You would like her if you, like, occasionally
1: lived.
0: Is she
1: the one who sings the song that I like?
0: Yes.
1: There you go.
0: You're listening to the Chrissy Swan Show on Nova. I want to check your care factor.
2: James, care factor.
3: Care factor zero.
0: Yeah. Generally, you are a care factor zero.
1: I am very, very hard to please, and there is a very narrow margin of things that I'm interested in.
0: Well, thanks for the warning.
1: Yet to come across any of them in this show, I can tell you.

0: I mean, we are about to be taken off air. You're listening to the Chrissy Swan Show on Nova. Oh, yeah. There's suddenly an opener for this nutso segment.
1: Sing like a nun.
0: This 14 years ago when we worked together on Breakfast Radio. The premise is simple. 13 24 10, give us a call, give us a modern song and we will sing it in the style of the nuns that we got in trouble from and sat behind and...
2: Well, there were none at Upway High School, but
0: mocked.
2: You got in trouble.
0: Oh, there were
1: none.
0: This 14 years ago when we worked together on Breakfast Radio. The premise is simple. 13 24 10, give us a call.

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13: They say the holy water's watered down, and this town's lost its faith. Our colours will fade eventually, so if our time is running out, day after day, we'll make the mundane a masterpiece. Oh my, oh my love. I take one look at you, you're taking me out.